if we are here not to do what you and I wanna do and go forever crazy with it, why the hell we are even here?

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0: 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What did the stranger say? What does this stranger wearing? What does this stranger look like? What does this stranger driving? What does this stranger say? 100%
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dickhead singers like. He'll end up in the back of an ambulance with the mic stand rammed up his ass twice over, all cause he couldn't ignore the flag and be polite. Show some respect and listen to my advice, cause if you don't challenge me on anything, you'll find I'm actually very nice. Are you listening? I'm actually very fucking

Just a million trapped between skeletons. 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You ain't thriving in the snow like it's the Revenant. 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
1: So bei mir ist schon lang nicht mehr.
0: The government maintains two hospitals just to treat drug addicts.

0: people with drugs. 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Enforcement? 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In the Far East a few years back...
1: Ich bin so bei mir, wie schon lange nicht mehr.
0: But it didn't stop addiction. 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

0: mit und hau raus. 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Pirate Radio.
1: I don't feel like myself. Then again, have I ever felt like myself? I don't know. I'm thinking a thousand different things with no relevance or flow, just waves crashing into my brain and disappearing like footprints in the snow. 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

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Now you don't need

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It's songs for the deaf.